0: Medic 1, Walter Fire.
1: Medic 1.
0: Medic 1, transport to Lee.
1: Medic 1 to Lee, get 2003.

0: Chamberlain Command, all that.
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0: Catrans to Armstrong, engine 3 is clear, command terminated.
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0: Attention engine 4, medic 3. The line engine 4, medic 3. Engine 4, medic 3 with police. It's going to be 31 Milton Street. Outside in a vehicle. This is going to be for a female party, unknown medical, possible stroke. That's engine 4, medic 3. Outside of 31 Milton Street in a vehicle. 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Engine 4.
1: Engine 4.
0: Medic 3.
2: Medic 3.
0: Engine 4, medic 3 with police at 2009.

0: Walt Benz Engine 4 and Medic 3 have been dispatched with police outside of 31 Milton Street on the unknown medical. On an update here, there's a possible female party, possible fainting episode or stroke. Looks like she is coming to. It's going to be a blue Ford Escape outside of 31 Milton. Engine 4.
1: 4 is the update.
0: Medic 3.
2: Medic 3 has the update. Patient started to come down.
0: 4 and Medic 3 with the update. 2010.

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0: 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We're assessing.
1: Patient conscious and alert. You're assessing. Medic 3.
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1: 3 with the update. 2014.

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0: Gear transferred to EMS, terminating command, returning to quarters.
1: 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Terminate command returning, 2019.

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0: 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That's Engine 3, Medic 3, and Rescue 1 with the UTV. This company's with police. The rail trail is going to be 20 yards in from the Beaver Street entrance heading towards Linden for an unknown medical. Mail party down. RP is going to be heading back to the entrance of the rail trail. That's Engine 3, Medic 3, Rescue 1, UTV, with police. The rail trail 20 yards in from the Beaver Street entrance heading towards Linden Street. It's going to be for a mail party down. Linden Street Bridge to Beaver. Engine 3.
1: 3 out of.
0: Medic 3.
1: Medic 2, I'll take that.
0: Medic 2, you'll take that. Run Rescue 1.
2: Rescue 1 has that. Rescue 1's going to go down by the Linden Street Bridge.
0: Rescue 1, you're going to head down to the Linden Street Bridge, that entrance. Engine 3, Rescue 1 with the UTV, and Medic 2 with police at the run at 2137.

0: 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Direction 3.
1: 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We're investigating.
0: 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Investigating at 2140.

0: 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We just crossed over the Linden Street bridge. Go ahead, go to Beaver.
1: We have that here.
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0: 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Cell alarm, engine 7, tower 1. Engine 7, tower 1, 31 Milner Street. It's going to be for a fire alarm sounding. Looks like they turned off while we were on the phone with them. That's engine 7, tower 1, 31 Milner Street. But the fire alarm sounding. Looks like they have stopped sounding. Lawson Street to Pine Hill Circle, engine 7.
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0: Waltham 5, calling engine 3. Update from PD. They are off with the RP. They're saying that male got onto an e-bike. We're heading east on Eva Street. They are checking the area.
1: East on Eva?
0: Correct.
1: Alright, we have that.
0: Rescue 1.
2: UTV has the update. We're on Beaver Street now with PD. Looking for that party.
0: Very good. Medic 2.
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0: 2144.
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1: Answer.
0: Yeah, I think that party has moved on. They were heading towards Warren Street. We made a loop up through that area of Warren. Now we're back at the Shell Stadium.
1: All right, we have that. We went up Waverly and all the way down Beaver.
0: Okay, we're going to clear. We're going to head back on the rail trail.
2: 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We're off on Miller Street.
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0: No alarm sounding at this time. With meter in the house now.
1: 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Metering house. 2150.

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0: 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We're investigating an issue with one of the detectives.
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0: 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It's going to be for a 27-year-old male, feeling warm, abnormal breathing. Rescue 1 Medic 3, 610 Main Street, the Common, near the Carter Street bus stop, on the Medical Charlie. Elm Street, Lexington Street. Rescue 1. Medic 3.
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0: Tom, Commander Walton.
1: Tom, Commander.
0: Yeah, patient feeling hot, has been loaded off trunk. 51's clear, command terminated.
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0: 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C2. 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About 25 minutes away. 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
0: Second half, command.
1: Panels are indicating an activation first floor, foyer A. We're investigating. Nothing wrong at this time.
0: Indicating first floor, foyer A. You're investigating at this time. Just be advised, police operations did receive a phone call. Got an RP from the Fairfield Inn. Plenty of fire alarm sounding. I'm assuming it's you guys, but just give you guys up.
1: Yeah, this is directly next door.
0: 112.
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0: 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Seats will have command.
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0: 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Los Angeles Fire 132 and Los Angeles Fire calling C2.
1: C2.
0: Got a call from the manager there. Stated the alarms are sounding. No mention of smoke or fire.
1: I have that.
0: 132.
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2: 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Engine 2 will have command, we're investigating.
0: Off the box, nothing showing. You'll have command, investigating 32.

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1: 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We're investigating.
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0: 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Answering. You can stage in the lobby.
1: We're off at the company 450. C2 will assume command.
2: Off the company's 135. He will assume command.
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0: Attention Medic 2, still alarm. It's Medic 2, 155 Lexington Street, the police station in the cell block for a 34-year-old male with Jeff's name. Medic 2, 155 Lexington Street, the police station in the cell block for a 34-year-old male having chest pain. Emerson Road to Dale Street. Medic 2.
1: Medic 2, have it.
0: So, show you at the run 156.

Attention Rescue 1, still alarm Rescue 1. Respond with the medic, 155 Lexington Street, the Waltham Police Station, in the cell block area for a 34-year-old male having chest pain. It's Rescue 1, 155 Lexington Street, the police station, in the cell block with medic 2, for a 34-year-old male having chest pain. Emerson Road to Dale Street, Rescue 1. With the run 158.

0: Hey, it's your ceiling vent, so I'm dripping. 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Yikes. You could hire the guy your neighbor recommended, but I'm pretty sure that's just his cousin. Do we know if he's licensed, or does he just own a ladder?
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0: Squad and fire engine 2. Eddie, who responded there earlier, stated that he handled the reset. He's going to be waiting to hear back from the alarm company to see if that has been confirmed, and he'll be stepping out front to meet you guys there.
1: Where do you have it?
0: It's 226.

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0: We're off, nothing showing, second half command.
1: Off, nothing showing, second half command, 230.

0: Second half, come in.
1: This is the same device as earlier. 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He's taken the box out and notified the alarm tech to handle. 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
0: Same device as earlier. 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Terminating command, 232.

0: 5, latitude, squad 5, latitude 16, Pine Street, the Embassy Theater, for an inside odor investigation in natural gas. This is the staff calling. Squad 5, latitude 16, Pine Street, the Embassy Theater, for an inside odor investigation, natural gas. Moody Street to Hall Street. Squad 5.
1: 5 in the ladder.
0: 5 in the ladder, have it. 1349.

Fort M, Squad 5 and Latitude to dispatch 16 Pine Street, the Embassy Theaters, on the inside odor investigation. Natural gas. Fort 5, 1351.

Latitude squad 5 off, investigating. Latitude 11 command, 1352.

0: 5-3 command to all men.
1: 5-3 command.
0: Yeah, the oxygen is being checked. The speed is, and all readings are normal. No hazards found. Yeah, we'll be terminating command return.
1: Building's been checked with meters. Nothing found. Command terminated. Returning at 1400.

0: 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Engine 3 ladder 2, number 1515 Bright Street for an inside odor investigation of natural gas. Engine 3 ladder 2, 15 Bright Street for the inside odor investigation of natural gas. Massasoit Street to Westbrook Circle, engine 3.
1: Engine 3 has it.
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1: Ladder has it.
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0: 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Be Bright Street Command. We're investigating.
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0: Good afternoon, sir, in the city of Bentley.
1: In the city of Bentley, 1606.

0: Bright Street Command, Wild Damn Fire.
1: What's the fire engine?
0: At this time, we have no orders, no readings inside the house. There is a foul odor outside the house. We're investigating that a little further.
1: Nothing inside the house. You're investigating a foul odor outside at 1605.

0: Attention squad 5, still on squad 5. Squad 5, 63 Newton Street, leave to assist with a duck that is stuck in a drain. At squad 5, 63 Newton Street with a duck stuck in a drain. Central Street to Ram Street, squad 5.
1: Squad has it.
0: Run 1606.

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1: 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We also have our animal control on the way as well.
0: I have that, thank you.

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0: 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The occupant's been advised. We're terminating command. 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
1: 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Returning. 1615.

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0: Engine 3, Tower 1, to the left. Engine 3, Tower 1. Engine 3, Tower 1, 113 Longfellow Road. It's going to be for a CO detector activation. That's Engine 3, Tower 1, 113 Longfellow Road on the CO detector activation. Fairfax Road to Whitman Road, Engine 3.
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Waltham 5, 1655.

0: 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Good. I don't know how you plan on coming in, but Longfellow just off of Main Street is pretty tight. Best access will be from Fairfax. Engine 3 to Walt Empire. We're off. We'll be Longfellow Command. We're investigating.
1: 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Investigating at 1657.

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0: 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Longfellow Road Command to Wolf Inn Fire.
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0: 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Engine 3, medic 3, number 3737, Clematis Ave, on the 6th Delta, Wilbur Street to the industrial park, engine 3.
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0: Four is off. We'll be South Street Command. We have Brandeis PD on scene stating a water leak into a detector. We'll be investigating.
1: Clear up command. 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Investigating 1745. Engine 7, Medic 4, still alarm. 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Engine 7, Medic 4, 1616, Kingsway, Unit 203B, Bravo, for the lift assist. Lincoln Street to the cul-de-sac, Engine 7.
2: 7 has it.
1: Medic 4.
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0: Street Command, I'll walk in fire.
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0: Yeah, this alarm was caused by the dry system charging. 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
3: 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We're on scene with command investigating.
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0: Kingsway, Commander Waltham.
1: Kingsway, Commander.
0: This occupant's been assisted. He's needed assistance transferring from his wheelchair to his bed. He has no injuries. It's up to Armstrong if they want to continue in or clear.
1: Medic 4.
2: Well, then fire medic 4 copies all. We can go ahead and clear if there's no injuries on this patient.
1: Sorry, received. Medic 4, I'll show you clear. 70, you're terminating, Command.
0: Yeah, we're terminating, Command. Returning available.
1: 1752.

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0: Attention, Engine 8, Tower 1, Little, I'm Engine 8, Tower 1. Engine 8, Tower 1, 17 Albemarle Road, on the fire alarm sounding. It's Engine 8, Tower 1, 17 Albemarle Road, on the fire alarm sounding. Tripella Road to Evelou Street. Engine 8. Tower 1.
1: Tower's down.
0: Engine 8 in the tower, have it, 18. Fulton Fire retesting ladder 202.
1: Last portable.
0: Any other units on the first test?
2: Albemarle Road investigating, Albemarle Command.
0: Engine 8, you're off Albemarle Road investigating with command at 1805. Fulton Fire testing C200 radio backup.
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0: 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We're investigating system trouble.
1: 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You're investigating system trouble.

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0: Faulty detector on the first floor, occupant advised. Command terminated, 8 to quarters.
1: 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Terminating command, returning 8 to quarters.

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1: We're clear to hold central.
0: That'd be great, thank you. I'll show you what's central.

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0: 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Male party also has a dislocated finger, possibly caused the hyperventilation.
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0: Now, Armstrong's going to be transporting shortly. Four's going to stand by for a moment.
1: Armstrong transporting shortly. You're standing by at 1935.

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0: Armstrong to handle, command terminated, 8 to quarters.
2: I'm trying to handle your command, command turn a quarter, 1944.

0: Attention Medic 3, still alarm Medic 3. Medic 3, number 20 Cooper Street, the Edison apartment, Commune Unit 209, for a 26-year-old male that had a fainting episode. He is currently conscious and alert. That's Medic 3, 20 Cooper Street, the Edison Apartments, Unit 209, on the 31 Alpha. Pine Street, the non-visible boundary, Medic 3.
1: Medic 3,
0: Other run 1947.

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0: I'll be clear. Medic 4 with a refusal. Medic 4 will be taken central.
1: You're clear. Medic 4 is getting refusal. They'll be heading central after 1940.

0: 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Positive firing, sir.
1: Medic 1 transporting MGH.
0: MGH, 1949.

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1: Medic 3.
0: Medic 3, you can show us on scene. Can we get the apartment number again?
1: You're on scene, that's going to be unit 209.
0: Copy, thank you.

0: Mary 2 to Waltham.
1: Mary 2.
0: Clear return.
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